on a warm summer's evening, on a train bound for nowhere, met up with a gambler. We were both too tired to sleep, so we took turns of staring out the window at the darkness till boredom overtook us, and he began to speak.

Das ist Kim Wilde. Schönen guten Morgen, 8:09. Großartiger Hit. Exile, Kiss You All Over. Herzlich willkommen auf Radio Burgenland. When I get home, babe, gonna light your fire. All day I've been thinking about you, babe, you're my one desire. Gonna wrap my arms around you and hold you close.

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Cliff Richard. Eric Clapton. I shot Sherry, but I didn't shoot the depth. Und den besten Austropop. Radio Burgenland. Da

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I tell myself, don't be a fool. Play the field, have a lot of fun. It's easy when you play it cool. I tell myself, don't be a chump. Who cares? Let him stay away. That's when the phone rings and I jump.

I myself again. I pick the pieces off the floor, put my heart on the shelf again. He'll never hurt me.